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1: Hola, soy Phil Collin from Def Leppard. 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

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There are some things you can't hide. I wanna know.

us across the land. The midnight hour is close at hand. Creatures crawl in search of blood to terrorize your neighborhood. And whosoever shall be found without the soul for

foulest stenches in the air, the funk of 40,000 years, and grisly goons from every tomb are closing in to seal your doom. And though you fight to stay alive, your body starts to shiver, for no

0: 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It's a nice day to...
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And we could have some. And he's up there. What's that? Hawaii.

and talk for hours. Every day so many drinks, such pretty flowers. So tell me, what have I, what have I, what have I done to deserve this? What have I, what have I?

girl. And whatever happened to Tuesday and so slow? Gone down the old mine with a transistor radio. 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